Monday. 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Hood nigga with the money and they loving it. She got comfortable, she called me by my governor. Pull up in the Rolls with the white seats and pull off in a Porsche like a car thief.

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Then Tom Brady with the paper, I go Super Bowl, signed it. You signed Bowl, crazy running to the hundreds. I keep my neck and my wrist at least 100. Hood nigga with the money and they loving it. She got comfortable, she call me by my government. Pull up in the Rolls with the white seats. And pull off in the Porsche like a car thief.

till September, 'cause music is my best friend. Once you tell her to water the flowers, I want her to remember, music is my best friend.